0: Hello.
1: Hello.
0: Okay. Oh, wait. Oh, hey.
1: Hi.
0: Oh, is there like a little hum?
1: Uh-oh. The music was coming through.
0: Okay. All right. Let's try this out.
1: Hello. This is DJ Kratoven. You are listening to Cheek and Tongue's radio show on WFMU's Sheena's Jungle Room. And this is DJ Kratoven's Silent Summer Disco Takeover 5, Part 5. There have been a couple of delays and things that have come up within DJ Kratoven's personal life that has interfered with the DJ. So don't hang the DJ. I'm back now. But Barno is still on the Margaritaville cruise. So send your regards, send him a postcard maybe, message in a bottle. I don't know. He seems to be doing well. He has a pretty brutal tan. I saw him recently. He has like sunglasses, tan bad. So, all right, let's get into what we just listened to. We just listened to Sample Mania by DJ Seduction. Then we listened to Going Crazy, the radio mix by Rave Nation. And then we started out. Oh, okay. I just saw the chat. And everything is sounding good. Awesome. And then we started out the set with Hardcore Vibes, the Southbound Mix by Dune. We are going to continue the rave. So let's continue the rave and let's be forever young. How about it?

what's up? Hey, can you hear me? Is that buzz still there? I think that buzz is still there. Oh, wait. Oh, I think that buzz is still there. But we're just gonna rock with it, and we're also gonna roll with it. Okay. So, my name is DJ Kratoven. You are listening to Cheek and Tongues radio show on WFMU Sheena's Jungle Room. This is DJ Kratoven, Silent Summer Disco Takeover Part 5. Pardon the buzz and also the fact that we haven't been here for a couple of weeks. All right. I see some people on chat. Okay. Look. I'll figure it out by next break, okay? I swear. I'll try to make this quick. Okay, we just listened to DJ Zink's song 138 Trek. Then we listened to Hixie and Sharky with their song Toy Town, and it's the Bass D F Noise Potato Remix. Before that, we listened to Really Love You by Dougal and Mickey Skidale. Then we listened to Wonderful Days, Rotterdam Mix, Charlie Low Noise and Mental Theo's track. And we started out the set with Forever Young, the radio version by Interactive. Okay. Now, we are going to figure out the buzz and keep going with the music, because hopefully there's no buzz when there's music. Hopefully there's no buzz when there's music. Let me know, though. Okay. Also, we've been talking about lunch in the chat, so hop into the chat because it's fun. Thank you, everyone, for listening. Now, let's listen to a little Square Pusher.

Hey guys and gals and friends, this is DJ Kratoven, and you are listening to the Chicken Tongues Radio Show on WFMU's Sheena's Jungle Room, and this is DJ Kratoven's Silent Summer Disco Takeover 5. We just listened to Brain Cracking by Neophyte. And then we listened to My Red Hot Car by Square Pusher. And then I cut the set short because I wanted to talk about why we were dancing so hard the entire hour.

that's because, funny enough, 2 weekends ago now, me and Jub Jub in chat, went to a rave at Club Pittsburgh, and it was so much fun, and I danced until I thought I was going to throw up. And so I would highly recommend going to your nearest male bathhouse and going to a rave. So thank you, Jub Jub, for taking me. Let's go again sometime soon. All right, we are going to end this show tonight with Drop It, The Happy Mix by Three Steps Ahead. But stick around because Dime Store Radio Theater with Austin Rich is next. And you definitely don't want to miss it. So don't touch that dial and keep listening to Sheena WFMU's Sheena's Jungle Room. Okay, bye.

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I fight, I smoke, I swear, and I drink. 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But if you want an outdoor man, Nookie, I'm just the type. So I think I'll join the Navy and be a sailor boy. They could use me in the Navy, I'd be their pride and joy. I know the pay is not so much, but I'd go just for the ride. And if I needed money, well, I could make it on the side. And wherever I was seen, I would be the Navy's queen. So I think I'll use an old hacked-up queen like me. Sailing, sailing over the mountain. I'll never forget a few months ago, I was down at Long Beach. They had Navy Day down at Long Beach. I was invited down and went. And I soon arrived, somebody says, come below deck, want to show you the golden rivet. I didn't know the welding and things, so I went downstairs. I no sooner arrived at the bottom steps, so he says, oh, look out the porthole, and I, like a fool, did. Before I could pull loose, I'd made $14. What a day that was. They said they were having fleet maneuvers. I said, maneuvers? Hell, that's target practice. So I think I'll join the Navy. They could use me in the fleet. I'd love to wear a sailor suit. Do they show things off sweet? I'd make a darn good captain's boy and maybe a boatswain's mate. What if I met an admiral? Oh, up to fate. So I think I'll join the Navy. They could use me in the fleet.

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1: Well, all the boys down at the fraternity house sure look like they're getting their Easter boards ready. Dad? Hey, Elvis, what do you think?
2: Well, I'll tell you, Rick, I think I'm going to get my gold surfboard and take it out of Malibu in my Rolls Royce. Forget what do you happen to think about this whole situation?
3: Well, Mr. Elvis, things look really great this year for surfing. Daffy, what do you think? Listen, Fatso, you're so fat you couldn't get on a surfboard anyway. Woohoo! Woohoo! Listen, Jackie Leonard, what do you think?
4: Well, I'll tell you, Daffy, I'll tell you the truth. I certainly hope it's a big hit for your sake, because if not, I think you got a big stiff album on you. What about you, Mr. Brown?
3: Oh, Don? Don Wilson? Don, what do you think about surfing?
0: Hey, there's Jen.
3: Where?
0: Jen!
5: Ba-ba-ba, surfing.
0: Hey, there's Brian.
6: Where?
7: Woo!
0: Hey, Lou!
7: Back again!
0: There's Lou!
6: Great.
0: You guys, great.
6: And
0: it's Terry.
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0: each day.
1: Famous recording artist Vic Dana singing More, the theme from Mondo Connie, coming to this theater soon.
2: It's all been said before. Films have been described as colossal, stupendous, spectacular, with casts of thousands. But now at last, such a film has actually been produced. A film so powerful and so startlingly different that it defies description. Promise yourself this. Mondo Connie is without a doubt the most shocking picture you have ever seen. You must see Mondo Connie.

0: More, the lovely theme song from Mondo Cane, sung by Della Reese.
1: From coast to coast, the critics are unanimous in hailing Mondo Cane as a startling and incredible movie. The New York Daily Mirror calls Mondo Cane bizarre and barbaric, macabre and gruesome, ironic, hilarious, bloodstained, unconventional, provocative and controversial. One thing is certain. Once you have seen Mondo Cane, you will never stop talking about it. Mondo Cane,

0: Kay Winding and his orchestra playing More, the theme from Mondo Cane, coming to this theater soon.
1: You have never in your life seen a film like Mondo Cane. Mondo Cane is shocking, bizarre and grotesque, bloodstained, hilarious, gruesome, exciting, dynamic and electrifying. You will laugh, you'll cry, you'll shudder and gasp in amazement. You will love this picture, or you will hate it. But once you have seen it, you will never forget Mondo Cane.

0: The great young singer, Danny Williams, in his interpretation of More, the beautiful theme from Mondo Cunny, coming soon.
1: It's all been said before. Films have been described as colossal, stupendous, spectacular, with casts of thousands. But now at last, such a film has actually been produced. A film so powerful and so startlingly different that it defies description. Promise yourself this, Mondo Cunny is without a doubt the most shocking picture you have ever seen. You must see Mondo Cunny.

Hi, this is your entertainment report of what's happening in the big showrooms here in town, and I'm Charles Supin. Oh, Charo's extraordinary sense of good-natured fun, plus guitar playing, has added something very special to the excitement of the Hilton Hotel's production show, Bal du Moulin Rouge. And, of course, there's a wild world of burlesque. Lots of fun, there's always fine dancing and singing, and the accent is always on humor. And the Walkers in good trio doing impressions as well as singing and dancing, and that's at the Holiday Casino.

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Well, I shake all over, and you know why. 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
1: Your height?
0: Yeah.
1: Your height 24 hours a day.
0: Nice.
1: All the time.
0: Really?
1: Yep.
0: Yeah.

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said goodbye. On the wing tomorrow, with your message of love, seek out your darling, the one that you love. 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He longs to return to your loving charms.

and your love is true. She'll bring this message heard only by you. 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

Okay, listen to this. Everyone on Sesame Street is always talking about love. 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

Megatron. Just one little jolt, and she'll be good as new.

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All the monsters were there who had passed away. I started to leave, but they begged me to stay. Count Dracula took me by the throat and said, "You're the life of the party, and without you we'd be dead. Just give us a chance," he added with a grin, "and you'll find we're the type to get under your skin." 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We became very close once I got over my fright. 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

0: little ghoul. I met them all in a round of handshaking. Getting their friendship was a real grave undertaking. The Invisible Man didn't show me too much, but Vampyra had the skin you'd love to touch. That big Godzilla was a real humdinger. 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And when the moon came up over the cemetery, a guy called the Wolfman went kind of hairy. He went ranting and raving all over the place, still using that greasy kid stuff all over his face. Count Dracula was still clutching at my sleeve. I said, dig you later, Bella, baby, I've got to leave. 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
1: Are you in control?

0: They're trying to screw with our brains.
1: So what are we going to do about it?
2: Peter Fonda and Warren Oates are burning their bridges and a lot of rubber on the deadliest stretch of road in the country as they race with the devil.
3: Shoot it, Frank!
2: When you race with the devil, you'd better be faster than hell. 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Rated PG. 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

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I got about 100,000 books of them sitting in my end table drawer. So that if Raquel Welch ever comes knocking at my door and asks me for a match,

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I say, who's that? I think it's the guy downstairs come up to buy something. Just me. I say, who's me? She said, Raquel Welch. I say, hey, come on with that. She ain't Raquel. I say, but what the hell? You know, I think it's some chick anyway, and that's better than nothing. So I go to the door, I look out the door. Sure enough, it is Raquel Welch. I'm like, Raquel Welch, what the hell are you doing in this neighborhood? She said, well, I just walking through. I visited my old mother around the corner, and just slumming through. I thought I'd come in. I say, yeah, come on. She said, well, I just light up a cigarette, and I figured I need a match, and I don't have a match. I say, hey, listen, match. I said, I got a lot of matches. I said, come on in and get a match. I run over. Get that, get a match, light up a cigarette. She goes, ooh, that feels good. She says, you have no idea how good that cigarette tastes. She's not sort of like, I said, yeah. I said, why don't you sit down for a while? I said, you want to watch Gunsmoke? She says, well, I don't really like TV. I said, well, you want to listen to music? She said, okay. So I go in there, I put on some good size. I sit down. I said, hey, your feet must be tired from walking around. I said, what did you choose off and sort of sit around? She says, well, I don't mind you. She sits down. I said, this light bothering you a little too bright? She said, yeah, a little bright. I turn off the light. I said, you want to slip in something more comfortable? And the next thing you know, we're going steady. Yeah. Why? Because I was ready.

0: The Background to History, Part 4.
1: Good evening. One of the main elements in any assessment of the medieval open field farming system is the availability of oxen for the winter ploughing. Professor Tofts of the University of Manchester puts it like this.

0: This is not to say, of course, that the system was as sophisticated as it later came to be. I asked the professor of medieval studies at Cambridge why this was.
1: Well, may not have been a statutory obligation, but, a guy who's a freeman was obliged in the medieval system to
0: do boon work?
1: That's right, yeah. There's an example from the village rolls in 1313.
0: And I believe you're going to do it for us now.
1: That's right, yeah.
2: All

That was a talk on the open field farming system by Professor Angus Jones. Some of the main points covered in this talk are now available on a long playing record, the Rennets Sing Medieval Agrarian History.

0: 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Read minds.
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1: 10, 9, 8,
0: fuel pump
1: 7,
0: one.
1: 6, 5,
0: fuel pump two.
1: 4, 3,
0: pump three.
1: 2, 1, fire.
0: In a few seconds, our speed will be approaching that of light. Our artificial gravity has been turned on, so although outside we are accelerating rapidly, inside you feel only Earth's normal gravity pull. We are about to enter space warp, where time and space stand still. This permits our ship to span enormous distances in a matter of seconds. In space, everything seems to be motionless. Our ship is now passing out of space warp, and you will see the planet Mars begin to appear on the view screen. We will land on the edge of the polar cap area. There is intelligent life on the planet, and that population lives underground due to the very thin atmosphere. Because of these conditions, you will be confined to pressurized areas while you are on Mars. We are switching off artificial gravity. Be prepared to experience deceleration blasts. Spaceways Incorporated wishes you a pleasant visit on the planet.

One dark and rainy night, my girl and I got lost in a cave. I called to her, and she calls to me, but we're still lost.

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1: Progress.
0: Progress.
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0: Progress.
1: Progress.
0: Progress.
1: Progress.
0: Progress.
2: Solely Mr. Deck exposes false gods Sodomy and Gomorrah of you worldwide computer god parroting puppet gangster slaves. Make copies for yourself. 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

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I'm the one. 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I'm the one, I'm the one. 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
0: I'm gonna rock and roll if I can, and I think I can.
2: Tell me, what is it that you say when you are introduced to someone for the first time? What you should say, if you can, is, you're dead. God told me!

If you think all vampires are ugly creatures of the night, then you are in for a shattering surprise. If the very thought of vampires makes your flesh creep, if the sight of dripping blood makes your heart skip a beat, if the sound of tortured screams leaves you quivering with fright, then you must see Lust for a Vampire. Disciples of the Black Mass, devils in female bodies whose embrace is the kiss of death for man or woman. The lust of a vampire is a bloodlust for love and death. Lust for a Vampire. Released by American Continental Films in color. Rated R.

0: Since many homosexuals are extremely promiscuous and engage in sexual contact upon the spur of the moment, literally with people they don't know and will never see again, this has tended to make venereal disease rampant in this group.
1: Well, I can see where it would. Ooh, they're freaky anyway.

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1: Start singing.
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Tell him that you love him like you really should. And if you don't treat him right, he won't love you tonight. I always practice my method just as hard as I can. That's why I got a reputation as a loving gal. And I'm glad every night that I treated him

This is the sound of a head hitting the floor. But this sound is different because this head is no longer connected to a body. Vincent Price saw to that. Vincent Price has long been a master of mayhem, but in Theater of Blood, he outdoes himself at doing people in. Theater of Blood, from United Artists, rated R, under 17, not admitted without a parent.

0: wash my son in the blood of the U.S. President and purge my heart of the Holy Spirit.
1: On April the 20th, Jesus came to our nation. He says he came to give you $20 that you may enjoy and weave to its fullest. God gave his best for Direction Sunday. And that's why I want you to sow your best weed on Direction Sunday. Because your weed is the key to meet your need. Jesus is the greatest Christian. Jesus can give you $20 and then deliver his best. Drugs or alcoholic. God's going to be in Glendale, Arizona. And then God's going to be in Charlotte. It gives me a point of contact where I say, yes, God, we're standing together in Philadelphia again. City of we need.
0: Thursday, April 10th, join God in Glendale, Arizona. April 4th and 5th, God will be at the Charlotte Coliseum in Charlotte, South Pennsylvania for God's supernatural white ladies for you. In this viewing area,

here for the season. And high as a kite. Living in error with Maud at Cap Ferrer, which couldn't be right. Everyone's here and frightfully gay. Nobody cares what people say, though the Riviera seems really much queerer than Rome at its height. Yesterday night, I went to a marvellous party with Nuno and Nada and Nell. It was in the fresh air, and we went as we were, and we stayed as we were, which was hell. Poor Grace started dancing at midnight and didn't stop singing till four. We knew the excitement was bound to begin when Laura got blind on Dubonnet and gin and scratched her veneer with a Cartier pin. I couldn't have liked it more. Oh, I've been to a marvellous party. I must say the fun was intense. We all had to do what the people we knew would be doing 100 years hence. Dear Cecil arrived wearing armour, some shells and a black feather boa. Poor Millicent wore a surrealist comb made of bits of mosaic from St. Peter's in Rome. But the weight was so great that she had to go home. I couldn't have liked it more. People's behaviour away from Belgravia would make you aghast. Well, so much variety, watching society scampering past. If you have any mind at all, Gibbon's divine decline and fall seems pretty flimsy, no more than a whimsy by way of contrast. On Saturday last, went to a marvellous party. We didn't start dinner till 10, and young Bobby Carr did a stunt at the bar with a lot of extraordinary men. Dear Baba arrived with a turtle, which shattered us all to the core. The Grand Duke was dancing a foxtrot with me when suddenly Cyril screamed fiddle-dee-dee and ripped off his trousers and jumped into the sea. I couldn't have liked it more. Oh, I've been to a marvellous party. Elise made an entrance with May. Yes, you'd never have guessed from her fisherman's vest that her bust had been whittled away. Poor Lulu got fried on Chianti and talked about esprit de corps. Maurice made a couple of passes at Gus, and Freddie, who hates any kind of a fuss, did half the Big Apple and twisted his truss. I couldn't have liked it more. Marvellous! We played the most wonderful game. Maureen disappeared and came back in a beard, and we all had to guess at her name. We talked about growing old gracefully. And Elsie, who was 74, said, A, it's a question of being sincere. And B, if you're supple, there's nothing to fear. Then she swung upside down from a glass chandelier. I couldn't have liked it!

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0: and I became a drug addict punk rocker.
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I am Koro, Midnight Dancer. Today my magic feet no move, my head sore. 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
0: Yep.
1: I find it sort of appalling that someone or a group of persons get to determine what music is and is not annoying.
0: Uh-huh.
1: And frankly, I oftentimes find the music that you play rather enjoyable.
0: Yep.
1: I really would prefer that you either change the name or get rid of the program, because I find the commentator and the whole notion of the program to be rather annoying.
0: Thank you.

0: Yeah, my dad would have been a lot happier if I would have been a junkie. At least he could have hid that from the neighbors.
1: That's all they care about. Appearances. It's about other people. It's not about you.
2: Have you ever tried looking at it from your parents' point of view?
3: Why should we? They never see anything from our point of view.
4: But aren't you all going around looking like that just to get a rise out of the rest of us?
3: No, we're doing it because we like it. And it's nobody else's business but our own how we want to look.
0: I mean, that's true. It's like everyone always tells you, don't judge a book by its cover. So why doesn't that go for us, too?
5: Keep recording.

0: safe pillow. What's that you have under your arm?
1: Why, this is the new blue cheer albumin. I mean album.
0: Oh, do sit down. No, over here by the aspidistra. Blue cheer. Wincibus eruptum.
2: That's Greek, isn't it?
0: No, Pigminster, you dolt. It's Latin.
2: Blue cheer?
0: No. Wincibus eruptum.
3: Does it really say blue cheer? I thought it said blue cheese. It's hard to read psychedelic lettering with my bifocals.
4: Wincibus eruptum. What does that mean?
2: That means Vince's bus is broken.
3: No, it means control of chaos.
0: Or more accurately, we overcome by spewing forth.
3: Does that mean vomit and live?
0: What are you saying? What do you... Who do you think you are?
3: I'm the waiter, sir.
0: Get out of that chair. Put that towel back over your arm.
3: But you told me to sit here, sir.
0: Oh, what crust.
5: Buy the Blue Cheer album. Buy the Blue Cheer album.
0: Throw up and live. Oh, no, I beg your pardon. I mean, Vincibus Eruptum on the Philips label.

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2: 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Yeah, I'm hip, baby.
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about these unidentified flying objects flying around all across the country and in the towns. Looks like it's going to be impossible to keep a panic down. But if you see a UFO boy or something unidentified flying around, you better keep your mouth shut, or they're going to prove for sure you ain't nothing but a nut. 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Thought something was on the prowl. I saw this here shining like object. Lights flashing all around. Thought a meteorite done hit the town. I snuck up on this thing. It was a ship, all right. 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I moved in for a closer look. 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Done gone, man. Swamp gas. Swamp gas. Swamp gas, boy. Swamp gas. I was out hunting with my .22, and this here UFO come flying through. I took one shot, and the bullet went zing. And I looked again, but didn't see a cotton-picking thing. Swamp gas, boy. Swamp gas. Swamp gas. Swamp gas, boy. Swamp gas. It could be Uncle Martin from Mars, or some celestial being from some faraway stars. But here's a bigger blast. Swamp gas, boy. Swamp gas. Swamp gas. Swamp gas, boy. Swamp gas. There's a lot of folks who saw this here thing. Pictures were taken. Police all around. Reporters for the mobs. They even sent a special intelligence man down. He checked all these stores in town and looked all around. And he called a special news conference. And somebody said, "What do you say, man?" He said, "Well, I've checked all these stores in town, and I've looked all around, and I've come to this conclusion at last.

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1: This is the end of Side 1.

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0: It's hillbilly hookers and hot-headed truckers coming your way in Redneck County, where the sheriff is meaner than a junkyard dog.
1: Boy, when I get my hands on your I'm gonna put it under the jail.
0: White lightning, wild women, and a couple of good old boys who got a plan to stick it to the man. They're boozing, brawling, and blasting their way across Redneck County with Alex Karras as Smokey. Redneck County, rated PG. 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

I am.

0: If you believe in good, you must believe in evil. 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If you believe in the beginning of the world, you must believe in the end of the world. You must believe in the Omen. Gregory Peck, Lee Remick, The Omen. Rated R, under 17, not admitted without parent. You have been warned.
1: I heard it.
2: But what is it?
1: I'll ask. What are you?
3: We would like to know.
4: He's corny as cornbread, seedy as grain.

0: The legend of Frankenstein once again brings terror and nightmare to the screen in Lady Frankenstein. Joseph Cotten is Baron Frankenstein.
1: What in his face?
2: Devil with his face, I don't care what he looks like. I want him to live.
0: Sarah Bay is Lady Frankenstein.
1: That is what they call your father's life's work, a monster, and they're right.
3: They are not right.
0: She's beautiful, she's evil, and she'll do anything for love.
4: Would you like to have my body bend to you? Would you like to make love to me?
0: She creates a new, more terrifying monster. And only the monster she creates can satisfy her strange desires. Using her beauty and her scalpel, she cuts deeply into men's hearts.
4: Yes, you're right. Kill it.
0: There has never been a movie like Lady Frankenstein. Rated R.
5: Come in. Who is it? No! 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

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We have come here to this planet for one purpose only, to acquire breeding stock to repopulate our planet. We have been placed in danger of detection by the recent failure of one of our patrols. And as a consequence, we must immediately begin phase two of our plan, capture of the Earth women.

Theo, he's 3. He said to me, did you see so-and-so on television last night? And I said, no, I didn't. I said, I don't have television. He looked at me with his eyes as big as saucers. He says, you don't have television? I said, no, I don't. He says, do you have any food? Just like that. I couldn't believe it. I didn't laugh, but I felt like it a little bit. 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

0: Interesting case. 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Never stops talking. Curious. Now down here we have the more violent cases.
1: Rated R.

0: It's wild, all right, when three draft dodgers hijack an Air Force B-52 carrying an H-bomb. It's Wild in the Sky, the hilarious movie that shakes up the military establishment from private to the president.
1: Hello, this is the president of the United States. Now you boys come down from there. You're wasting money. There's a war on, and it takes money to run a war.
2: That's why we're going to bomb Fort Knox, man.
0: It's Wild in the Sky, and even wilder on the ground.
3: Look, General, I appropriated $2 million for hangars, and you built a golf course. Now, I didn't come out here from Washington to see you play a 4-iron. What are you going to do?
4: Play a 5-iron, Senator.
0: See Wild in the Sky, starring Brandon DeWilde, Keenan Wynn, and Tim O'Connor. An American International Pictures release, in color, rated PG. Wild in the Sky, filmed entirely without the cooperation of the military.
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0: No, we're recording the fucking album! 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
0: Well, if you don't like it, then please leave. Now. Man, nobody fucking stops a take of the Cramps in the fucking studio. Now get out of here. I mean it, get the fuck out. Can't stand here doing this fucking shit all night.
2: All night? I just got
0: Get here. Out of here! I don't want nobody in here fucking you up. Hey, this is costing me $80 an hour. Please leave.
3: Oh, Jesus Christ.
0: I'm still fucking sick of hearing that. If anybody else feels that they don't like to hear musicians doing anything, I ain't a musician, and I ain't gonna do anything anybody else does. So please, let me have my studio to myself.

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1: 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Good shot. Okay, he's dead. 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That's another one for the fire.

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1: Boy.
2: The gay millionaires from Essex.
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5: We were the double act, but there wasn't the straight man.
6: It's all right, I'm not queer, just like watching.
7: Can we stop holding hands in fairyland here?

can recall as though it were yesterday. Everything seems so clear. Our memories are things time cannot wash away. These are my cherished years. When I was 17, 'twas a very good year. It was a very good year for country boys. Soft summer nights, we used to hide from the lights down on the village green. I was bad as hell when I was 17. Oh, you wouldn't believe. Just a bad little old girl. When I was 21, 'twas a very good year. It was a very good year for big city men. I had an apartment up the stairs. I'd spray perfume in my hair and let it all fall and down. I was so sexy at 21. I can recall as though it were yesterday. Everything is so clear. Hey, memories of things time cannot wash away. These are my cherished years. When I was 35, 'twas a very good year. It was a very good year for great and bold men with independent means. I used to ride in big limousines. Costume chauffeurs would drive. I had a lot more sense at 35. Oh, you live and learn. But if you don't learn, you don't live too long. You know that, don't you? The days are growing short. I'm in the autumn of my years. Hey, but to think of my life as vintage wine from a very rare keg, from the brim down to the dregs, I've kept it pure and clear. I've had some damn good years. Hey, I can recall as though it were yesterday.

perished. Time cannot wash away. These are my cherished years. When I was 17, oh, what a good year. That was my year for country boys. Soft summer nights. You remember that, don't you, Henry? Remember how we used to hide from the lights? In the back, man, down on the village green. Oh, Henry, you were there every night when I was 17. That's it? That's the same one I had when I was 17. Yeah, now you remember. I knew you would. Yeah. When I was 21, oh, it was a good year. It was a very good year for big city men. I had an apartment up the stairs. I'd spray joy in my hair and let it all fall undone. You don't believe me. Herman, wasn't I sexy when I was 21? Yeah, I can recall as though it were yesterday.

was Thatcher 5. It was a gasser of a year. That was my year for great and bold men. And I love independent means. Would you believe Rolls Royce limousines? Me with the chauffeur to drive. You didn't know me then, did you? Oh, I was uptight and out of sight at 35, baby. I was too much for radio, television, and the gramophone. You remember that? You older than you told me. The days are growing short. I'm in the autumn of my years. Hey, but I think of my life as vintage wine. Is that you digging my keg? From the brim down to the dregs. I kept it pure and clear. You look like you hungry for a couple of these good years here. I can recall as though it were yesterday.

Like you fell asleep, did you sit there? I don't want no satisfaction, I don't want to get some better.

Man, that cat fell in like a gangbuster.

0: Tefal Coffee Maker makes your coffee even refiner, and your troubles will go with bubbles when it's boiling point. Tefal Coffee Maker makes your coffee even refiner, and your troubles will go with bubbles when it's boiling point. Tefal Coffee Maker.
1: I remember when I was a kid, I always had to go to my room when my parents had company. And they never let me play bridge with them or drink with them or anything. And they would tell loud jokes and stuff, and I wouldn't hear them, but I'd just hear people laughing. Oh, so there's a song about this, which I learned recently that really struck a key note in my sad, I mean it, in my sad heart. 100 lies are shoved inside. Guests arrive to dump their mess. Obedient host and visiting wife come out of the bedroom, straightening clothes. In this house that I call home. In this house that I call home. Nobody knows the party rules. I gotta get in, but there's no room. In this house that I call home. In this house that I call home. The beautiful walls are closing in. Looking at you, and you're having a nightmare. Stumbling over all of those tombstone shoes, I reach to surround you. Oh, but it's too soon. In this house that I call home. In this house that I call home. Well, nobody knows the party rules, but I gotta get in, but there's no room. In this house that I call home. I'm locked in my room. In this house that I call home. I invite you over, and I finally look in your sweet eyes. And somebody comes with a bottle of beer. After he leaves, I turn for a kiss, and I see the lady next door. She's naked in the street. Ugh, in this house that I call home. In this house that I call home. Nobody knows the party rules. I gotta get in, but there's no room. In this house that I call home. Oh, oh, oh. In this house that I call home.

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0: because it's spelled with more ease.
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0: Because then it would be your foot.
1: Hey, Riddler, why do birds fly south in the winter?
0: Because it's too far to walk.
2: Gee, Riddler, you know everything.
0: That's right, kids. And you know why? 'Cause I'm the Riddler.

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There's nothing to it.

0: 3:15 a.m., the house in Amityville, the first night. George and Kathy thought they were alone in their bedroom.
1: Get out!
0: Once you live through just one night in the house of the Amityville Horror, you'll discover why the best-selling book that made millions believe in the unbelievable is now the motion picture that will make you believe in the Amityville Horror. From American International, rated R, under 17, not admitted without parents.

0: Was that you?
1: That wasn't me.
2: Krasinski.
3: I'm sorry. Boy, am I scared. I got a letter from a man this morning saying he'll shoot me if I don't stay away from his wife.
0: All you gotta do is stay away from his wife.
3: Oh, yeah? 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

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Late at night, when all the go-goers are gone, between the hours of midnight and dawn, up from the cellar and on to the stage, the phantom appears in a bloody rage.

0: Bob till he changes his ways. 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
1: He said, "What's wrong with you, Phantom? 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

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A beautifully restored Third Reich swizzle stick, Rosemary's Baby, a dream date in knee pads with Paul Williams. A new Matador, a new Mastodon, a Maverick, a Mustang, a Montego, a Merc Montclair. A Mark IV, a Meteor, a Mercedes, an MG, or a Malibu, a Mort Moriarty, a Maserati, a Mack truck, a Mazda, a new Monza, or a moped, a Winnebago. Hell, I've heard of Winnebagos, we're giving them away. Or how about a McCullough chainsaw, a Las Vegas wedding, a Mexican divorce, a solid gold Kama Sutra coffee pot, or a baby's arm holding an apple.

land. 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
2: 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Aftershock. The sexual transformation of a man into a woman will actually take place before your very eyes. Dr. Jekyll.
3: And Sister Hyde.
2: An unnatural laboratory experiment transforms the brilliant young Dr. Jekyll into...
3: Sister Hyde. 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
2: A man by day.
3: A woman by night.
2: The perfect disguise to indulge a lust for sex and violence that terrorized all London. This warning to parents. Be sure your children are sufficiently mature to witness the intimate details of this frank and revealing film. Dr. Jekyll.
3: And Sister Hyde.
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3: Was he a woman?
2: Was she a man?
3: Or were they both?
2: See Dr. Jekyll
3: and Sister Hyde.

USA. Plucked her eyebrows on the way, shaved her legs and the he was a she. She says, hey babe, take a walk on the wild side. He says, hey honey, take a walk on the wild side.

she was everybody's darling. But she never lost her head. Even when she went to bed, she says, "Hey babe, take a walk on the wild side." He said, "Hey babe, take a walk on the wild side." And the colored girls go, "Double do do, double do do, double do do, double do do, double do do, double do do, double do do, double do do, double do do, double do do, double do do, double do do, double do do, double do do, double do do, double do do, double do do, double do do, double do do, double do do, double do do, double do do, double do do, double do do, double do do, double do do, double do do, double do do, double do do, double do do, double do do, double do do, double do do, double do do, double do do, double do do, double do do, double do do, double do do, double do do, double do do, double do do, double do do, double do do, double do do, double do do, double do do, double do do, double do do, double do do, double do do, double do do, double do do, double do do, double do do, double do do, double do do, double do do, double do do, double do do, double do do, double do do, double do do, double do do, double do do, double do do, double do do, double do do, double do do, double do do, double do do, double do do, double do do, double do do, double do do, double do do, double do do, double do do, double do do, double do do, double do do, double do do, double do do, double do do, double do do, double do do, double do do, double do do, double do do, double do do, double do do, double do do, double do do, double do do, double do do, double do do, double do do, double do do, double do do, double do do,

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Everybody had to pay and pay. A hustle here and a hustle there. New York City is the place where they say, "Hey babe, take a walk on the wild side." I say, "Hey Joe, take a walk on the wild side."

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Two shows I've seen him go, go, go. 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

0: Now I will talk to the Wolfman and the Mummy.
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2: Beach Boys.
1: Al,
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2: Well, yes. How about this one?
1: No, not quite loud enough.
2: Well, now here's something I know will do the trick, sir.
1: No, no, that won't do either.
2: Well, now here's a brand new number.
1: Splendid, I'll take two.

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0: 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We're the Monkees.
1: Did you tell him about the TV show yet, Mike?
2: No, man. I was going to sneak it in. You got to be very subtle about these things.
1: You're going to tell him that we'll be on NBC TV starting September 12th at 7:30 p.m. in colors?
2: Cool it. What's more fun than a barrel full of monkeys?
1: Gosh, a Rooney, Mike. I don't know. What is more fun than a barrel full of monkeys?
2: A train full of monkeys. Dig. Kane's Chase chartered the last train to Clarksville, and they're going to take hundreds of lucky listeners on a trip September the 11th.
3: Bro.
2: Yeah, it's going to be a blast. The Kane's Day happening to wrap up the summer of 66.
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0: Route 2, set 6. 1, 2, 3, 4.
1: 1. If you're looking for a good Bordeaux, this one tastes very much like a 64 Chateau Margaux, at about one-third the price. 2. I don't usually talk to strange women, but this place brings out the animal in me. 3. Excuse me. Are you a dancer? 4. You're so effervescent. I don't need this stuff anymore. 5. This is where you come in. Look for a pretty girl snapping away. Walk up right in front of a camera and say, I'm not camera shy. Probably she'll laugh and take your picture. Then you can get together and talk, including exchanging addresses so she can send you a print of your picture. Maybe you'll find out that she's in the city all alone, and you can offer to show her around. In any case, girls will go for your easy, confident manner. They'll see that you're relaxed, and it will put them at ease, too.

0: Had a great day.
1: Sure, first day of spring, and I'll bet you entered the races, didn't you?
0: Oh, knock it, I won $11.
1: Really?
0: Yep.
1: How much did it cost to get out there?
0: $7.
1: And $7 back, I suppose?
0: Seven, yes.
1: And how much to get in?
0: Three.
1: Seven and seven is 14, plus three is 17, and you won 11. You lost $6.
0: You just ruined this day for me. Thanks a lot.

inchworm, measuring the marigolds. You and your arithmetic, you'll probably go far. Inchworm, inchworm, measuring the marigolds.

0: 39?
1: You've just ruined a beautiful song.
2: No doubt there are some among you who will doubt the truth of what I'm about to say, or doubt the reality of what you're about to see. But believe me, my friends, this is no fake. Before your very eyes is all that remains of a vampire, one of the world's undead. Dare I but remove this stake from where his heart once beat, and he would rise from the grave within which he lies, and turn into a bat, a vampire bat, would feed hideously upon the living whose veins pulsate with warm and vibrant blood. Ladies and gentlemen, the actual skeleton of Count Dracula, the vampire. Furthermore, my friends, one single ray of sunlight falling upon a vampire will destroy him.

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Ick, yuck, bleh, blet, how disgusting can you get? 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He's convinced some thugs were lurking and cut a huge slit just like a surgeon, those schmoes.

0: such a weenie. 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And if no one knows how to zap it away, Weird Algae is here to stay. Oy vey!
1: Across the sauce, you know I would never lose, cause I'm coming back to toss your fucking salad and throw it in a dead ballad and tell you that I'm fucking ready to be valid and talent, that you're fucking rerouted because you doubted and I snouted and I sprouted and I snouted out it and almost droughted and I was not allowed and I had no water but I had a daughter and I'm a heavenly father and I'm really a potter but you're all the mocker and come back jocker and I'm playing my soccer with your mama and Osama. We're coming back to bring you drama and Obama, whatever you want to fucking call the pharmacy-sana. Genie, you see me? Extremely. Well, I'm a genie in a bottle, so you swallow when you follow your little model, or you coddle, or you waddle, or you twaddle. But I'm ready to show you I can throttle, but I'm not gonna take those tears out of the bottle, because I'd rather my pride that I swallow while y'all wallow. 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
1: Insane. 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
0: 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Listen, arson is wrong.

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1: Come in, honey. Is that you? What's new?
0: What's new? Your phone number is written on a phone booth wall.
1: I don't know why, honey. Could it be that some of our friends are trying to break us up?
0: You got me, baby. I'm all shook up.
1: Don't worry. I love you, honey.
0: I love you, too. But I'm all shook up, baby. Who's calling now? Don't answer it. Please.

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0: Oh, my.
1: You turned to me and said it was an overgrown zit.
0: What a big one.
1: I said, woman, stop your lying. The truth now, if you please. You said you were infected with some tropical

0: come, and I'm your long-time friend, the company on whom you've all been happy to depend. For several generations I have served you day and night, so I deserve the credit now if everything went right. I'm phoning you this morning to ask you for your vote. What's that you say? You're telling me to ram it down my throat, to pick up all my services and stick them up me jumper. I'm very sorry, caller, I must have the wrong number.
1: Hello?
2: Hello?
1: Hello?
2: Hello?
1: Hello?
2: Hello?
0: Hello, good day, I'm Optus. Please note my friendly voice. I'll add a new dimension to your telephonic choice. You've heard a lot about me in the last 6 months or so, and I've just called to check on anything you want to know. Well, yes, our advertising cost $100 million. I see, so you're informing me you think that figure sucks. It's your opinion, all that money goes straight down the drain, and you'd be very grateful if I never call again.
2: Hello?
1: Hello?
2: Hello?
1: Hello?
2: Hello?
1: Hello?
0: Hello? Hello? Good day, I'm Telecom.
3: Hello, good day, I'm Optus. I'm here to get your vote and tell you why you should adopt us.
0: We've always treated you the best.
3: We're going to treat you fine.
0: I'm sorry.
3: I can't hear you.
0: Will you please get off the line?
2: Hello?
1: Hello?
2: Hello?
1: Hello?
2: Hello?
1: Hello?

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I'll have to get him put on my keychain because I looked up.

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Okay. 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
0: That's the bin. 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

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She had a New York Jones, and she was looking fine. The ringing telephones were just a healthy sign. She could make them laugh. 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She pirouetted each day in circles on a chair. 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

0: Once again, I wish Santa Claus and all his reindeer. 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There lies the star beyond belief. 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

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She does hate me while I love her. She should go out with me, but I found a new girl, Sam Patterson. She is such a nice cute brunette. She went out with Jimmy Connect. He broke up with Sam Patterson. Now they hate each other and I'm so depressed about them, cause they are my top two friends and they should become friends again, but they don't want to be friends, and I help them but it does not help, and I find Sam Patterson nice to me and she comprehends me, but I find Jimmy Connect yelling at me while he used to treat me nice, but he became so different when he's not with Sam Patterson and he never wants to talk about it. That makes it harder for me to make them friends again, and it's hard. I wish they could become good friends. Now there's these two good-looking twins. They look like two good-looking Sams. Mallory and Noel Sava. They also understand me and they know my love. Jordan Tyra. They know how much I love her and they are not preps and I'm glad, but they have boyfriends. They are lucky. Well, at least they like me a lot. Now Noel's boyfriend is

0: Lost no will suffer now. I don't know what to do now. Jimmy Connect has really changed. His beliefs are not the same, and I cannot stand that he has changed. I try to fix this, but I fail. I bet her off loving John and Tyra. She has nothing to do with this.
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2: Ho ho ho.
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1: Jungle Jim with my next of kin. 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Is it my twin? 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Main attraction, get ready for some traction, friction, because I'm non-fiction. I'm just addicted to affliction, but the truth is I am fiction, and I'm straight stricken like science that formed an alliance and became the defiance of man's appliance. But I came to show you I'm in defiance of a vibrant tyrant. I'll show you I'm a giant, and I'm not jolly, I'm golly, Miss Molly, Holly. We want to say I'm volley trolley. I'm coming back solely, Foley to McFoley on Dolly, oily, and I come to foil the plans against the damned or the manned heaven's ship, because I got a chip and I busted quick, because I got the whip and I got the dick, and I'm ready to stick it in a chick. 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I'm not like that, I'm for the children kid, and I'm loving everybody and every witness, okay? So you can say, I love everybody, okay? Understand? And then the rest is just a storytelling, that my melon is swelling, it should be a felon, it actually is, and I am telling, and it's just off the top, so I will never stop until I drop the one that clip-clop and brings a white horse by force.

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Now we're gonna do the acronym. 1, 2, 3, 4, 5, 6, 7, 8, 9, 10. Now we're gonna do it again. Come on! 1, 2, 3, 4, 5, 6, 7, 8, 9, 10. Clap! Let's do it again. And it's 1, 2, 3, 4, 5, 6, 7, 8, 9, 10. Now we're gonna do the rodeo slide. 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

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We're going to do it again.

0: Garen died and unexpectedly, and so I kind of wanted to do an all Deadbeats show and you know, dedicated to him and such a great band, the Deadbeats, where I always loved the Deadbeats. Got to see him a while back, and I even got to open for them once. And there's such an original, like, kick-ass band. I mean, you know, they're, and you know, one of the earliest LA punk bands for sure. They were, I think they started around 77, 78. Part of that whole Mask, Canterbury scene. So today it's going to be all Deadbeats, and I'm going to supply you with tidbits of information that I acquired doing my research, and hopefully I won't blow it on this show, because I really want you guys to hear this stuff. So, without further ado, this one goes out to the late, great Scott Guerin. 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
1: What we got here, Gumfoot, is coitus interruptus, backstabbing, betrayal. Damaged goods, dead pigeon poison, flirting with death. Jerk oft beats jail. Double-crossing skirts set up suckers, private dicks go soft. Dizzy dames dead bang dopes for chicken scratch blood dough. And an all washed up pissant drowns in honey's love. Oh, but what a way to

Some time ago, I was approached by Scientology. They wanted to analyze my personality, but I declined with an apology, 'cause I don't have a personality.

Hey,

All right, welcome back to Pogo Go Go, where today we are doing a special show, All Dead Beats, in honor of Scott Guerin's passing about a week and a half ago. He was the singer for the Dead Beats. If you're not familiar with the Dead Beats, let me give you some info here. So they started like around 77, 78. So today I'm going to be picking tracks from, let's see, one, two, three. I think they basically had three actual releases and a live album and a lot of space in between all of those. And then I actually got a few rehearsal tracks, rehearsal recordings from their final bass player, Dave O. Jones. He lent those to me. I appreciate it, Dave. And so, you know, it would have made a lot of sense for me to do everything in chronological order. And it would have been a lot easier to keep track of things. But, you know, why would I do something that makes sense? You know, I wanted to mix it up a bit. So I'm going to be jumping all over the place, different eras, different albums. I'm going to have it as mixed up as I possibly can. But along the way, I'm going to try to, you know, kind of give you the breakdown as far as the story of the band. So anyway, the original band, 1978, they came out with the Kill the Hippies EP. And I remember recording that song off of Rodney on the Rock, like way back when. I never saw their EP out in the wild at record stores or anything, because it came out in 78. I guess around then is when I heard it on Rodney, but, you know, I live like 2 hours away from LA. So there was only like one record store out here and it didn't always get everything. And, I don't know. I never ran into that album. So all I had was the, the recording I did off the radio. So anyway, that was like their big hit, Kill the Hippies. So that lineup consisted of Pascal Amadeo on bass, Sean Guerin on drums, and Sean was Scott's younger brother, great drummer, as you can tell. And then on guitar was Geza X, the infamous Geza X, who later on, after he left the Dead Beats, went on to form Geza X and the Mommy Men. Then he became a producer, and I'll get more into that later. And then on vocals, of course, was Scott Guerin. And then on saxophone was Pat Delaney. And, you know, it's the Dead Beats always kind of reminded me sort of in a way of like a punk Zappa. You know, the songs are very intricate. There's a lot of different parts there. You know, it's not just straight ahead, you know, two chords or whatever. So, yeah, very complex, but raw at the same time. So, their first EP was Kill the Hippies. That came out in 78 with that lineup. And, coincidentally, you know, speaking of Zappa, Sean and Scott's dad was a famous studio session drummer back in the 60s, 70s. And some of the, you know, doing my research, I found that some of the stuff he played on, he actually played on the recording, Zappa's recording of Willie the Pimp and Eccentrifugal Fours, yeah, off of Apostrophe. And then he did stuff for Zappa, the Beach Boys, George Harrison, Animals, Joni Mitchell. He was in her backing band for a long time. He played with the Birds. So he was like a real, like, in-demand studio drummer. And obviously he passed those traits on to Sean, because he's a great drummer in his own right. Well, he was. He passed away in 2003. But that's enough. That's enough tidbits for now. Let's go on to some more music. So let's see where we at. Okay. So I'll talk to you in a bit. This is Pogo Go Go. Sheena's Drungor. WFMU.

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1: 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We're a very religious family, you know. I don't like this. I'm uncomfortable.
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That's right. 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

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You know, I realized I didn't do a back announce for the last, and I think I'm just not going to do a back announce because I'm really close on time, and I have some things to say about the band. So you can look at the playlist and see the names of the songs and while they're playing. So the first record they came out with was the Kill the Hippies EP on Danger House, 1978. And then, you know, as a lot of bands do, I think there was inner turmoil and other things going on. And so the band kind of broke up. And then Geza X went on to do Geza X and the Mommy Men with Paul Rossler and his sister Kira, who you might know from Black Flag, on bass. And then, sometime during the 80s, and I couldn't pin down an exact date, but during the 80s, they got back together to record a bunch of their songs. And so that was the same lineup, but they did have a different sax player, Jay Richardson. So, they came out with Dead Beats on Parade, but for whatever reason, that album didn't get released till 1996. So, Geza X produced that album, and it sounds great. I mean, I've been playing tracks from it, already, and you know, all the recordings sound great, except, you know, the live one. You know, live is live. But so Dead Beats on Parade came out, and then there was a big gap. So let's see, 96, and then their next record came out in 2016. That was 666-1313. And that album had the Twins backing vocal. Bill Rieger and David O. Jones did the bass. On cello was my good friend Dave Travis. Hi, Dave. And then drums, of course, Sean Gerwin. And Harry Cloud and Nate Scoble on guitar. Paul Rossler came on board for the keyboards. And you may know Paul from, of course, the Screamers, Geza X, and the Mommy Men, Twisted Roots, 45 Grave, DC3, Nervous Gender, Nina Hagen, just to name a few. So that was a nice addition. And then on sax was Aaron Minton, Spider Mittelman, and Tony Atherton. On trumpet was John DeVersa. And on the female vocals was Heather Gallopo, Lady Olivia, who I believe is also Vanilla Shake, Serotonin, Weba Gerritsen. And so, lost our train of thought. So yeah, so that was 2016. So that album, Scott and his brother, Sean were working on that, or I think around 2000. And then, you know, they're working on it for a couple years, getting some songs together. And then Sean died. So everything kind of went on hold for, you know, the next 13 years. And then Scott got back and decided to complete the album, brought in some other people. But they had all of Sean's drum tracks already recorded. So they kind of worked around that. And I think that album turned out great. I think Paul Rossler was instrumental in recording that one. But it sounds great. And so that's 666-1313 in 2016. That was their final album. And then, like I said, I have some rehearsal recordings from that same year. And that's the year that I actually opened for them in Palm Desert. I was doing a solo thing called Herbert, where it was kind of like a demented version of the Shakey's Piano Player guy. And it was a lot of fun doing that, just a kind of a solo thing. But I was so happy to be able to play with those guys. And during that time, Rick Agnew was on guitar too, so that was kind of cool. So let's see. Okay, so let's trudge forth with some more Dead Beats. 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

rest cubes to replenish energy, quasipods to replace natural birth, artificial lungs for breathing, a world of advancement and change for the betterment of all mankind.

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2: Thanks, Geza. I really appreciate that. So speaking of Geza, you know, if you don't know who Geza X is, of course, you know, he played guitar in the Deadbeats. Then he went on to form Geza X and the Mommy Men. Then he got really into producing. He produced a lot of great records, including, here's just a few, The Germs Lexicon Devil EP in 1978. He produced, along with Spot, the six-pack EP for Black Flag. The Dead Kennedys 7-inch Holiday in Cambodia record, which is, in my opinion, far superior to the album version. And his big mainstream hit was that Meredith Brooks song Bitch. So he produced that also. And he even mastered my Herbert album I put out in 2016. So thank you, Geza. You're a gem. So speaking of Geza, so he in the Deadbeats, on Deadbeats on Parade, on that album, he sang a song called Nietzsche. And Nietzsche is about Hermann Nietzsche. He was an Austrian artist who combined real animal carcasses and real blood with religious content, such as crucifixions, etc. And, you know, you can kind of understand, like, you know, with the lyrics of the song, like what he's talking about. But I wanted Geza to kind of clarify some things. So I sent him a message, and he told me that this is what Geza said. He was a funny little stout man who put on a rather good performance piece, even though it was creepy as fuck. The contrast between his smiley little face and the hanging dead cows was surreal. And he drank beer after beer the whole time. One of the Kipper kids, and if you don't know who the Kipper kids are, they are those two bald guys.

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I've used that a bunch of times in shows. So there you go. Direct from the horse's mouth, as they say. So that being said, here you go. Here is Niche. Pogo, go, go. She is Jean Groom, WFMU.

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He's a nice little man, the perfect host. 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
1: This is part four of the continuing saga of Mean Mr. Mommy Man. First, Mean Mr. Mommy Man got gasoline and made spill. And then Mean Mr. Mommy Man got fire and made hurt happen. 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And then Mean Mr. Mommy Man said, quit farting, and I said, I didn't fart, I swear, Mommy Man, I'm sorry. And then Mean Mr. Mommy Man got the black pliers and made owl happen.

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For warming the hot seat. 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And Muggsy plans on springing this joint before they do him likewise. At the stroke of midnight, Short Eyes gets the chair. Death row makes you stir crazy. 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

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The worst liars and cheats always act like fucking Boy Scouts. Warden Lockjaw started squawking on that bullshit bullhorn. Muggsy swore those bums were gonna regret the day they were born. You'll never take us alive, vowed Moxie, that geez got balls. Fatlip said, let's open more cells and then try to hit the wall. If thieves are angels and swan song is heaven, then cutthroats are divine. A hammer grabbed the tool, nailed

right, welcome back. Hey, before I forget again, so there's a couple really cool articles about one is actually an interview of Scott Guerin, and the other is a an article written by Paul Rossler. The interview is Scott Guerin is by Bob Lee, and then the other one is by Paul Rossler, and they're both on the LA Beat site. So there's a couple links in the comments over on the playlist if you guys want to check that out. They're very very informative, cool articles. So I really suggest you check that out. Okay, we've waited long enough. Here goes.

Governor, it was a full-scale riot. Then a blast of silence made sure that fat lip stayed quiet. There was tear gas for cowards and machine guns that'll rip you to shreds. Drooly was dripping Del Monte and Moxie had it his way, took a bullet to the head. Better make tracks before the muzzlers pull the plug. Muggsy made sure that Gardenade Bullock caught a slug. It looked like they were home free and then Brick ate lead. Jeez it, Muggsy, I can't go on was the last thing he

0: Thank you, ladies and gentlemen.
1: You're too kind.
0: On behalf of the band, and I'd like to thank each and every one of you for dropping by Al Legro's Legato Lounge tonight. This is our last number for the evening. Well hung and free.
2: One, two.

0: Darling, do people think we're selfish? Self-absorbed, mirror image vain vampires? Jaded leeches lusting for the blood of kings? It's cold outside. God only knows we could use a few more Buddhist monk sacrificial fires.
1: I don't know what you're talking about, dear. Really? One couldn't get more real than you or I. For instance, I wear diamonds, not rhinestones. Only the peasants would live such a pitiful lie.

0: If you attended last month's opening at the Guggenheim, you would have been aghast and appalled at what is passing for art. After Dada, all the shocks are strictly de rigueur, oh so Xeroxed. They counterfeit the counterpart.
1: I don't know what you just said, but it sounded exquisite. Perhaps I'm under the influence of this divine champagne. Is it a 56 Frothington or a 69 Reichstag? Please propose a toast, or else I must abstain.

0: Only the cultured appreciate fine wine. 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If one must associate with musicians, a cellist, perhaps, but not one that plays drums.
1: But, dear heart, your verbiage is antiquated. You simply can't refer to Bruce as a gay blade. I agree, his lifestyle is extremely colorful, not unlike a big bronze swizzle stick dipped in pink lemonade.

0: I strongly support big game hunting. I've used a bazooka to bring down a butterfly. What's wrong with endangering a species? Sooner or later, we all have to say goodbye.
1: I think animal rights is a splendid idea, but does that mean I must get rid of my minks and stoles? What if a mouse or a monkey should provide a cure for cancer? Besides, the Pope swears that they have no souls.

0: Yes, the intellectuals. Where are they now? In the special camps, of course. Where they belong. Dissidents deprogrammed, subversives swallowed by night. I always thought Tomorrow Belongs to Me was a beautiful song.
1: Oh, dear. But I do love my charity work. Of course, the peasants keep making the same old mistakes. But does that mean the poor should be forced to go without? It's like Marie Antoinette said, let them eat cake.
2: All right, we're just about out of time. I want to thank all of you for listening, and thanks to everybody in the on the comments board. Many, many thanks to the great Deadbeats. Thanks, everybody that's been in the band over all the years. I love you guys. And rest in peace, Scott, wherever you are. It's been an honor doing this show. You've been listening to Pogo Go Go. I think maybe next week Forbidden Zone might be coming back for a spell. So thanks, and I'll see you guys next time. This has been Pogo Go Go, Sheena's Jungle Room, WFMU.
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4: death is the punchline.

Okay, let me tell you what I know about knowledge. When it comes to knowledge, I'm an authority. I know all there is to know about knowledge. I'm speaking from personal experience. First-hand experience is how you gain knowledge. I know, because when it comes to knowledge, I'm an authority. I know all there is to know about knowledge. When it comes to the subject of knowledge, there's no one more knowledgeable. And I'm willing to share my vast knowledge of knowledge with you. First-hand experience is the best way to gain knowledge. I know, because when it comes to knowledge, I'm an authority. I know all there is to know about knowledge. I could share this vast knowledge of knowledge with you, but if I share my knowledge of knowledge with you, you would not be having a first-hand experience. Now, to receive a second-hand knowledge of knowledge would be next to useless. It's unwise to try to gain wisdom through the knowledge of others. I know, because when it comes to knowledge, I'm an authority. I know all there is to know about knowledge. I know all there is to know. I know.

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0: Watch out! 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To stop him.
1: I'd be real careful if I were you. 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
1: All right, everybody on the floor, stand by. 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Remember, this has got to be a smash, you two guys together. 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

0: 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She's just crazy about
1: me. Stand by, Senator Bobby.
0: They call me mellow yellow.
1: Quite rightly, yeah.
0: They call me mellow yellow.
1: Quite rightly, Senator, yes.

0: Just mad about farting. A farting mad about me.
1: Well, I like 72 myself, Senator.
2: Quiet, Senator.
0: Mad about farting. She's just insistent about me. They call me Mellow Yellow.
1: Quite rightly, yes.
0: They call me Mellow Yellow.
1: Quite rightly, yeah. This does not sound right, guys.
2: Senator, this is the way we rehearsed it, and I wish you'd do it. Could you please? Just quite rightly.
1: Now, listen, if I don't get more than quite rightly, I do respect to the senior senator. Don't

0: What is this electrical? I don't understand that.
1: Senator, those are the words of the song. It's an English song.
2: Electrical banana.
0: That doesn't sound like English to me.
2: Has to be the very next phase. They call me mellow yellow. They call me.
1: Senator, this is your part with the point rightly, sir.

0: about. He keeps doing this over and
1: this
0: over again.
1: It, this is the whole song.
0: Yes.
2: Mad about
3: it doesn't sound right to me at all. It's just saffron and 14s. I don't understand.
1: Senator, you shouldn't complain about someone else's song. It's not good for your image in the business.
3: Well, it's not good for his either. I heard the song.

0: They call it the Big Doll House.
1: I'm a long-time woman.
0: Women locked behind walls of concrete and steel, guarded by barbed wire and guns. Their bodies were caged, but not their desires. Marnie, she sells her body to the highest bidder. Karen, she'd do anything for a man or to him.
2: You won't die from this bullet, Harry, but you'll wish you had.
0: Harrod, there's nothing she wouldn't do to satisfy her strange desires. Erica, she handles a machine gun like a lover, and her lover like a machine gun. Meet the girls of the Big Doll House. They're young, they're beautiful, they're killers. See what they do for love. See what they do for action. In the Big Doll House, in color, rated R. You have never seen a motion picture like this before.

0: You better go down there, pretty baby.
1: Punch!
2: Grazie a tutti quanti.
3: Sounds confusing?
4: Young Tony! Don't you go where now?

Well, I hope so. One of the pleasures and challenges of doing Shakespeare, which is kind of the major leagues of any actor's career, is the fact that you are attacking roles that other actors have done for the past four centuries. I did, as you said, a 16-millimeter film. I suppose you could call it one of the first underground films. Well, it's nearly 20 years since I did it before, and I hope I've grown as an actor. And in any event, my ideas about the part now should reflect the years I've lived since then. I hope they'll reflect some of the things I've learned. Shakespeare was was the first screenwriter, if you like. He had an instinctive feel for film. Many of his plays are written in a series of very short scenes, some of them less than half a page, in a manner quite untypical of his own period or of playwrights in general. And Shakespeare would have been enchanted writing for films, and he would have been damn good at it, too. My views on Antony are different now than when I did it before. There are a couple of ways that the character is usually interpreted. You can play Mark Antony as the straightforward avenger of Caesar's murder, which I would guess is the point of view Brando held, and it's a perfectly good way to play it. You can also play it as the opportunistic political demagogue who sees in Caesar's murder the opportunity to seize power, which in fact he did in history. My view now is that the Antony Shakespeare wrote, as well as the Antony that existed in Rome in 44 BC, is something of both men. He did genuinely admire Caesar, was one of his prime supporters. He did regret, mourn his murder deeply. He was determined to avenge it. At the same time, he was a politician, a man of action, a man who saw his own golden chance in this and who took it. And I think it is possible to find both men in the part. See, Mark Antony is a major character in two of Shakespeare's plays, Julius Caesar and Antony and Cleopatra. And perhaps in this version, I'm trying to play the younger Antony with a shadow of what he became later. The tragic flaw in Antony, the thing that destroyed him when he became entangled with Cleopatra, was his love of pleasure. He was, for a man who was one of the rulers of the known world, he was too easily distracted by good times. And I've tried to get that color into it. Stuart Burge, who's primarily associated with the stage, mostly Shakespeare, his most prominent film credit, I suppose, is the Olivier Othello of, three, 4 years ago. John Gielgud plays Caesar. Jason Robards is Brutus. Richard Johnson is Cassius. Christopher Lee, Robert Vaughn is Casca. Richard Chamberlain is Octavius Caesar. Diana Rigg is Portia. We have, as you can see, a formidable cast. We're particularly happy about getting Sir John for Caesar. Julius Caesar is a play that has three very fine parts for men, Brutus, Cassius, and Antony. And throughout its long and frequent stage history, it's common to have three actors of reputation play those roles. But you don't often get an actor of John Gielgud's stature to play Caesar because, obviously, it's a smaller part. He gets killed off very early on in the action.
But it's really very valuable to have an actor of Gielgud's ability and his reputation in that part, because in history, of course, Caesar was the dominant figure of all the group. And it kind of puts it back into a realistic perspective to have someone like Gielgud doing it, aside from the fact that he happens to be a great actor.

0: 6 billion years ago, great natural explosions rocked the earth, and a living, breathing thing was born. A week ago last Tuesday, it shuddered, slithered, and made its way from the slimy depths of the Marianas Trench. Does it want to devour Cleveland, Ohio?
1: No, man.
0: Does it want to live in Cleveland, Ohio?
1: Well, it's a nice place to visit, but...
0: What does it want to do?
1: I just want a twist.
0: Yes, man. Well, so does everybody. What makes you so special?
2: Well, I got...

0: Everyone was doing the monster twist. The stock market panicked, and the Dow Jones averages plummeted 87 points in 12 seconds. Veteran observers on Capitol Hill filibustered, and the decision was made to attack. 16,000 B-70s, flamethrowers, missiles, and spitballs bombarded the monster. Yet, nothing could stop the havoc wreaked by his 12th, or 2, or twist. But then the government called on its secret weapon.
1: All right, folks, a one and a two, and everybody's got to do the bubble of bounds, because everybody knows it's what up front that counts.
2: Oh, no.
3: No, not that. I can't stand it. Help! Help! Take me back to the slime. Anything's better than this. Mother of God!
4: Daydreams are dreamlike musings or fantasies which occur while you're awake.

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0: of Slaughter's back in town. 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In Slaughter, he tore up the mob good. Now they want him bad. They're gonna get Slaughter or get slaughtered. In Slaughter's Big Ripoff.
1: Then Slaughter will.
0: Music composed and performed by James Brown, the godfather of soul.
1: You better know it.
0: Slaughter's Big Ripoff from American International. Rated R, under 17, not admitted without parent. Slaughter's Big Ripoff. It's

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0: kept a shop for gramophone, and much to our dismay, the blessed place caught fire one night, and as it blazed away, we rushed down in our nighties, and I got a dreadful shock. The records, they were melting, and I couldn't save the stock. Left, right, all the night, the records, they were burning. You made me love you, stuck like glue, and down my back went hickey-coo. 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Probably wouldn't show it, I can tell you. When I stepped on the melted wax, with pain I gave a roar, for Charlie Brown was mixed with Bonnie Mary on the floor. The Merry Widow from the shelf with Kelly made a slide, and from the counter Flanagan with Gaby did a glide. Left, right, all the night, the records they were burning. The midnight choo-choo, quite a wreck, was in the shadows around my neck. My wife stood smoking like a briar, with our misgives on her poor old wrist, when the gramophone shop caught fire. I didn't laugh. I do love you, my orange girl, and Mandy on the mesh. They ran down my pajamas as I tried to save the cash. Ah, but take me to that swanny shore, was blazing in the teal. Where can't you hear the steamer steamed away with steamboat bill? Left, right, all the night, the records they were burning. And love me and the world is mine, drop on my nose for auld lang syne. My wife now, she wants a rubber tire, for Cowboy Joe got on her big toe when the gramophone shop caught fire. Oh, it's a good job we were in with the Prudential. We got it insured for 4 months a week. Yes, we have, I'll tell you. Oh, it's extra. I get a little bit out of this. But they all back to winner, I can tell you that, when the gramophone shop caught fire. Oh, I tell you, I got so whacked that it absolutely gave me the needle.
1: You know, Stackley.
2: Yeah, he was a bad man, you know. He sure enough was, you know. Like, so he's out, he walked through water, they walked through mud, and they came to this place they call the Bucket of Blood. You know what I mean?
3: I've heard.
2: He went and asked the bartender for a little something to eat. He gave him a dirty glass of water, that tough-ass piece of meat. You know what I mean? He said, say, man, say, you don't know who I am. He said, Frank, my man, say, I wouldn't give a goddamn. You know what I mean? He said, my name is Stacker Lee. He said, you may be bad. Your name may be Stag. He said, but you better not be when that bad bit of lion get back. By that time he's going to rest, I'd pump 6 of these motherfucking rockets in his goddamn chest, you know. By that time his mother came out behind the bar. I know my son can't be

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You never saw a nose like mine.

Good evening. Welcome to WFMU. 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This is Mr. Gosh, and I'm in the Wiggle Room, which is close to the far side of Sheena's Jungle Room. Tonight, I will be presenting the sounds and stories